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And if your man gives you trouble just to move out on a double, and you don't let it trouble your brain, cause away goes trouble down the drain. 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

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Moving, doing it, you know. Can I count it off? 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

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And you might know how to play with fire.